0: listening experience is awesome.
1: Check out CKDO on HD Car Radios at 95.9 FM HD3.
2: Strumming

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And so have we. 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It's Pride Month. CKDO.

overnight. Looks for a low of 14. Showers hang out for a bit in the morning. I'm really kind of threatening all day long. Look for a high of 22 tomorrow with a humidex of 25. Sunny cloud on Friday. Bit of rain, but mostly sunny cloud 22. And then sunny on Saturday and Sunday. 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